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5: Mainly clear tonight and overnight with a low of 13. A mix of sun and cloud tomorrow with a high of 28, humidex of 32.
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7: Mainly clear tonight and overnight with a low of 13. A mix of sun and cloud tomorrow with a high of 28, Humidex of 32.
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5: Mainly clear tonight and overnight with a low of 13. A mix of sun and cloud tomorrow with a high of 28, humidex of 32.
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4: Mainly clear tonight and overnight with a low of 13. A mix of sun and cloud tomorrow with a high of 28, humidex of 32.
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8: Mainly clear tonight and overnight with a low of 13. A mix of sun and cloud tomorrow with a high of 28, humidex of 32.
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7: Mainly clear tonight and overnight with a low of 13. A mix of sun and cloud tomorrow with a high of 28, humidex of 32.
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4: Mainly clear tonight and overnight with a low of 13. A mix of sun and cloud tomorrow with a high of 28, humidex of 32.
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4: Mainly clear tonight and overnight with a low of 13. A mix of sun and cloud tomorrow with a high of 28, humidex of 32.
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1: Good morning, I'm Richard Coffin.
2: What do we want?
3: More funding!
2: What do we want it?
3: Now!
1: The Canadian Union of Public Employees held a rally outside of MPP Vic Fedeli's office yesterday, calling for the province to increase health care funding by the real cost of operating the system. QP's Ontario Council of Hospital Unions President Michael Hurley says hospitals need increases in the 6% range, not the 2 to 3.5% they've been receiving.
4: They're going to keep at this because they have to look into the eyes of these people who are very sick, or their families, and every day, and know that we could do more to alleviate their suffering or help them to get better faster.
1: As part of this year's budget, the province said it's investing an additional $1.1 billion into Ontario's hospital sector, representing a 4% increase in annual support for the fourth year in a row. Emerging trends and northern challenges in social and human services are up for discussion in North Bay this week. The Northern Ontario Service Deliverers Association annual general meeting is being held at the Best Western today through Thursday. Officials say they'll be working to strengthen collaboration, address shared challenges, and advance human services delivery in the North. They add the North needs solutions built for the realities of the region, from housing and homelessness to workforce pressures and service delivery across vast geographic regions. The conference will feature keynote speakers and guest presentations from leaders across government, housing, human services, and community development sectors. A 42-year-old city man is facing weapons and firearm-related charges. This after police responded to a service call in the 400 block of Dudley Avenue last Friday. The North Bay Police Service says during the investigation, officers located and seized a prohibited firearm. The accused was subsequently identified, located, and arrested without incident. He was held in custody pending a bail hearing. A cooling trend in job postings in April is being seen as market stabilization by the Labor Market Group. Officials say job postings that month numbered 510, down nearly 11% from March and just over 8% lower than April last year. The top employer posting jobs was the North Bay Regional Health Center with 47 positions. Cementation Canada was next, followed by the West Nipissing General Hospital. And today is Tax Freedom Day, the day when the Fraser Institute says Canadians start working for themselves and not government. Officials say if Canadians paid all of their taxes up front, they would work the first 159 days of this year before bringing any money home for themselves and their families. They add Tax Freedom Day measures the total annual tax burden imposed on Canadian families by federal, provincial, and municipal governments. In 2026, the average Canadian family with two or more people will pay over $72,000 in total taxes. That's 43.5% of its annual income going to all forms of taxes on income, payroll, health, sales, property, fuel, and more. In Ontario, Tax Freedom Day was yesterday.
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5: Well, good morning. It is 6:04, just about 6:05, actually. We're running a bit behind schedule. Jet FM Sports. Jays lost 5-2 to the Phillies. They play again tonight at 7 o'clock. NBA Finals. The Spurs beat the Knicks 115-111. The Knicks lead the series 2-1.
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5: Mainly sunny and 28 for the high today. It's going to be a beauty. Tonight, 18. And then tomorrow, cloudy, light rain, a chance of a thunderstorm, 21. The high tomorrow, high humidity, though, into the high 20s, 29 with the Humidex. All right, at 6:05, it is 11.
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2: Well, good morning. It is 6:17. It's Monahan here, and a bit of a different kickoff to the show today because I've got a friend of mine, John Marcellus, here from the Lions Club. And John, good morning.
3: Well, good morning, Mike.
2: Pull that mic in a bit closer.
3: All right.
2: There we go. Okay. So, Ferris Lions Club, it's time for the annual yard sale.
3: Yeah, biannual.
2: Biannual?
3: Is enough.
2: I feel like it's every year. Tell us about it.
3: We do it every 2 years. Right now I've got 3 garages full of stuff and it's got to go. So it's this Saturday, rain or shine. We've got tents. There'll be a barbecue, bake sale. We've got tons of items and all the money raised goes back into our community. So it's quite the event.
2: All right. This is this is all happening over at your house.
3: Yeah, my house. 348 3rd Avenue East. Everything must go because it's not going back in the garage.
2: All right. And Saturday, it's what are the hours?
3: We're going to be there setting up, but it'll be 8 till 3.
2: Okay. And then the barbecue, is that going to run
3: all day?
2: Most of the day?
3: Yeah. Breakfast sausages, breakfast hot dogs, the whole works, all because of Food Basics.
2: Oh, nice.
3: Yeah, he's great. Cody Jackson's amazing.
2: The forecast for Saturday, mix of sun and cloud, high 23, so it looks pretty good for a yard sale day.
3: Yeah, looking forward for it.
2: All right. Anything else going on? What's Ferris Lions up to?
3: We did two donations to Alzheimer's walk, and also we did the dog walk this past weekend. So it's harder to make the money, but it's very easy to hand it out because our community needs it.
2: Yeah. Yeah. I see you brought some cookies today.
3: All only for you.
2: Are you selling? Are you having a bake sale as part
3: of
2: that?
3: Oh, yeah. The girl's been making all kinds of goodies.
2: Okay. That's another reason to head down to. People are going, well, I don't know if I need a puzzle. Yeah, I'll tell you what. There's some great food there. Yeah. The baking is delicious, and the barbecue, and I'm sure, is going to be great, too.
3: Great. Thanks again for your support.
2: 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It's this Saturday. Starts at 8 a.m., 348 3rd Avenue East. John, it's always a pleasure.
3: Thank you very much for your support again.
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1: Good morning, I'm Richard Coffin. Healthcare workers are once again calling on the province to increase healthcare funding to support actual operating costs. The Canadian Union of Public Employees, including President of CUPE's Ontario Council of Hospital Unions, Michael Hurley, rallied outside of MPP Vic Fideli's office yesterday.
2: I demand this government honor its promises.
1: Hurley says hospital operating costs need more like 6% increases, not the 2 to 3.5% they've been receiving. CUPE Local 139 President Mike Turgeon says people in North Bay and across Ontario deserve health care that's funded at the appropriate amount.
3: No more 4%, no more 2% austerity measures.
1: As part of this year's budget, the province said it's investing an additional $1.1 billion into Ontario's hospital sector, representing a 4% increase in annual support for the fourth year in a row. Emerging trends and northern challenges in social and human services are up for discussion in North Bay this week. The Northern Ontario Service Deliverers Association annual general meeting is being held at the Best Western today through Thursday. Officials say they'll be working to strengthen collaboration, address shared challenges, and advance human services delivery in the North. They add the North needs solutions built for the realities of the region, from housing and homelessness to workforce pressures and service delivery across vast geographic regions. The conference will feature keynote speakers and guest presentations from leaders across government, housing, human services, and community development sectors. A 42-year-old city man is facing weapons and firearm-related charges. This after police responded to a service call in the 400 block of Dudley Avenue last Friday. The North Bay Police Service says during the investigation, officers located and seized a prohibited firearm. The accused was subsequently identified, located, and arrested without incident. He was held in custody pending a bail hearing. The Labor Market Group says there were 510 job postings in April, a drop of nearly 11% from the spring surge in March. Officials say the dip suggests a stabilization of the market after a first quarter hiring push. April's job postings were down just over 8% from the same month last year. Healthcare and social assistance was a top hiring industry in April. Retail trade was next, followed by educational services. And today is Tax Freedom Day, the day when the Fraser Institute says Canadians start working for themselves and not government. Officials say if Canadians paid all of their taxes up front, they would work the first 159 days of this year before bringing any money home for themselves and their families. In 2026, the average Canadian family with two or more people will pay over $72,000 in total taxes. That's 43.5% of its annual income going to all forms of taxes on income, payroll, health, sales, property, fuel, and more. In Ontario, Tax Freedom Day was yesterday.
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4: 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The Jays lost 5-2 to the Phillies. They play them again tonight at 7 o'clock. NBA Finals. The Spurs beat the Knicks 115-111. The Knicks lead the series 2-1.
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4: Mainly sunny, 28 the high today. Overnight tonight, 18. And then tomorrow, cloudy, light rain, chance of a thunderstorm, 21 the high tomorrow. At 6:34, it is 11.
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1: Hi there, it's 6:40. It's Mike. Nice day today. About 20, say 28 for the high. The Humidex is going to make it feel a little warmer than that, but get out and enjoy the weather. Got John Marcel in from the Ferris Lions Club, and we were talking about their yard sale this weekend, and it just got me thinking, what are some things you probably shouldn't buy at a yard sale? You show up at the yard sale, there's stuff's on the card table, handwritten sign that says vintage. I don't know if it's vintage. It's a toaster from 2008. I think there are some things you should never buy from a yard sale. For example, a mattress. If somebody's selling a mattress for $20, I'm sure there's a story behind the discount. Today, what's something you should never buy at a yard sale? 705-475-9915. Call me, text me, make them funny. We're going to have a laugh today. Good morning, 642.
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0: A rock and roll ride of your life. This is the summer of 2026 edition, and our next pair of tickets is to go see the Blue Jays. Canada Day. The Mets are in town. That's Bo Bichette's new team. We are giving those away. Just a simple call in and win. So just listen for the cue to call. I believe it's okay. Not believe. It's okay. Blue Jays, the song. We'll do that a couple times a day here. And get some qualifiers. We are going to make the draw on Friday so that you have a couple of weeks at least to try and make some plans. Find somebody to stay with. Try and find a hotel room that's not $30,000 a night. I know with FIFA and everything going on in Toronto. So, you'll have the tickets. Just going to have to find somewhere to stay. Or you know what? I know lots of people that go to the game. They just turn around and come right back home again. So, we're Northerners. We drive. That's what we do. Okay, 6:52. Yeah, your cue to call coming up between now and 10 o'clock this morning.
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0: Mainly sunny today, 28, overnight tonight, 18, and then tomorrow, cloudy, light rain, chance of a thunderstorm, 21. The high tomorrow, although tomorrow's going to have the high humidex, so right now, it registers around 29. Okay, 6:54, we are sitting at 14.
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0: 6:55. We are talking yard sales today. Shout out to John Marcel. He was in there earlier today. Ferris Lions Club is having their yard sale on Saturday. It's over at his house on 3rd Avenue East, 8 till 3. Anyway, then we just started talking about things that you probably shouldn't buy at a yard sale. Toothbrush came up. I mean, that's fairly obvious, is it not? Even if it was new in the box, I'm pretty sure I need to get that from a pretty safe environment. Half a bottle of shampoo. Meh. Any kind of orthotic shoes. If they're made for somebody else's feet, might be something you stay away from. All right, 705-475-9915. That number, you can call me, you can text me. Things you shouldn't buy at a yard sale.

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1: Good morning. I'm Richard Coffin.
2: What do we want?
3: More funding!
2: What do we want it?
3: Now!
1: The Canadian Union of Public Employees held a rally outside of MPP Vic Fedeli's office yesterday, calling for the province to increase health care funding by the real cost of operating the system. QP's Ontario Council of Hospital Unions President Michael Hurley says hospitals need increases in the 6% range, not the 2 to 3.5% they've been receiving.
4: They're going to keep at this because they have to look into the eyes of these people who are very sick, or their families, and every day, and know that we could do more to alleviate their suffering or help them to get better faster.
1: As part of this year's budget, the province said it's investing an additional $1.1 billion into Ontario's hospital sector, representing a 4% increase in annual support for the fourth year in a row. Emerging trends and northern challenges in social and human services are up for discussion in North Bay this week. The Northern Ontario Service Deliverers Association annual general meeting is being held at the Best Western today through Thursday. Officials say they'll be working to strengthen collaboration, address

0: identified, located, and arrested without incident. He was held in custody pending a bail hearing. A cooling trend in job postings in April is being seen as market stabilization by the Labor Market Group. Officials say job postings that month numbered 510, down nearly 11% from March and just over 8% lower than April last year. The top employer posting jobs was the North Bay Regional Health Center with 47 positions. Cementation Canada was next, followed by the West Nipissing General Hospital. And today is Tax Freedom Day, the day when the Fraser Institute says Canadians start working for themselves and not government. Officials say if Canadians paid all of their taxes up front, they would work the first 159 days of this year before bringing any money home for themselves and their families. They add Tax Freedom Day measures the total annual tax burden imposed on Canadian families by federal, provincial, and municipal governments. In 2026, the average Canadian family with two or more people will pay over $72,000 in total taxes. That's 43.5% of its annual income going to all forms of taxes on income, payroll, health, sales, property, fuel, and more. In Ontario, Tax Freedom Day was yesterday.
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2: 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Jet FM Sports. The Jays lost 5-2 to the Phillies. They play them again tonight at 7. NBA Finals. The Spurs beat the Knicks 115-111. The Knicks lead the series 2-1.
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2: Mainly sunny today, 28 for the high. Tonight, 18. Tomorrow, cloudy, light rain. A chance of a thunderstorm in the afternoon, 21 for the high. It's just about 7:04, and it is 14.
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0: Led Zeppelin and Going to California, 106.3 Jet FM. Good morning. It is 7:11. We've got nice sunny skies out there. 28 the high today. Right now we're sitting at 14.
1: Wake up with Monahan in the morning.
0: Yeah. So we're talking yard sales. In yard sales that I've been to in the past, sometimes there's a box of electronics, and they put a little sign on it, and it says, untested. You tested it. Didn't work. That's why it's in the untested box. Yard sale code for good luck. We're talking about things you should never buy at a yard sale. 705-475-9915. Call me, text me. We're building an official list of things that you should that should have gone straight to the dump, really. Let's see here. Somebody did mention my text, car seats for babies. The way the regulations are, the testing and all of that stuff, that's a real one on the list. Caroline says, never buy a Ouija board from a yard sale. Spooky. And then another kind of serious one is helmets. And I don't know this to be true. Somebody told me this. I haven't done the research on it. But they said, if you drop your helmet, technically that's it. It's only made to be hit or, you know, once. So don't even drop your helmet. I don't know if that's true. If that's just like, you know, the urban legend. So you would never know what that helmet's been through. If you buy a new one, at least you know what it's been through. Because when you need it, you need it. All right. 705-475-9915. Things shouldn't be buying at a yard sale. Here's Great Big C, 106.3 Jet FM.

0: up with Monahan in the morning.
1: Yeah. Morning, 17 minutes after 7. It's Monahan in the morning brought to you by Investors Group, IG Wealth Management. And want to say hi to Kevin Reed and everybody. I was just on Facebook page, and I guess somebody saw him in the window. They've recently moved offices, and they're over on McEwen Avenue where the Shoppers Drug Mart is. I guess it's up on the second floor. And so he was standing in the window looking out, and someone took a picture of it and posted it on Facebook. Nothing wrong with that. But then a few of his friends are popping in saying, is that a cardboard cutout of him just standing there waving to people out of McEwen? Anyway, thank you to IG Wealth Management for sponsoring Monahan in the Morning. All right, on this show today, we are going to get another qualifier for our Blue Jays giveaway. It's a couple of tickets for the Canada Day game. We are going to give them away on Friday, but we'll do qualifying throughout the week. We are giving them away well in advance for you to either try and find a place to stay because FIFA and everything else going on in Toronto, so busy. Or just make arrangements with friends. Or just drive there and drive right back home again after the game. But we'll take a qualifier between now and 10 o'clock this morning. All right. Good morning, 718.
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1: Outdoor plans are a go today. Mainly sunny, 28 for the high. Tonight, the low 18, and then tomorrow, suspicious, cloudy, light rain expected throughout the day. Chance of a thunderstorm in the afternoon. Tomorrow's high 21. The humidity is going to be very high tomorrow, so they're saying the humidex could reach 29 on a 21 temperature. We'll see. And it's supposed to be, not supposed to be, but we're lots of planning going in for Armed Forces Day, so we are hoping that we can try and squeak something together tomorrow because it's so dependent on the weather, right? You got kids down there and chance of thunderstorm, which is certainly not ideal if it's any like real chance. And of course, any clouds doesn't help our aircraft. So, all right, a tiny bit of disappointment in my voice because we've been planning for this for weeks, but we'll see. We'll see. All right, 722 Black Crows right now, 106.3 Jet FM.

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1: Good morning, I'm Richard Coffin. Healthcare workers are once again calling on the province to increase healthcare funding to support actual operating costs. The Canadian Union of Public Employees, including President of CUPE's Ontario Council of Hospital Unions, Michael Hurley, rallied outside of MPP Vic Fideli's office yesterday.
2: We demand this government honor its promises.
1: Hurley says hospital operating costs need more like 6% increases, not the 2 to 3.5% they've been receiving. CUPE Local 139 President Mike Turgeon says people in North Bay and across Ontario deserve health care that's funded at the appropriate amount.
3: No more 4%, no more 2% austerity measures.
1: As part of this year's budget, the province said it's investing an additional $1.1 billion into Ontario's hospital sector, representing a 4% increase in annual support for the fourth year in a row. Emerging trends and northern challenges in social and human services are up for discussion in North Bay this week. The Northern Ontario Service Deliverers Association annual general meeting is being held at the Best Western today through Thursday. Officials say they'll be working to strengthen collaboration, address shared challenges, and advance human services delivery in the North. They add the North needs solutions built for the realities of the region, from housing and homelessness to workforce pressures and service delivery across vast geographic regions. The conference will feature keynote speakers and guest presentations from leaders across government, housing, human services, and community development sectors. A 42-year-old city man is facing weapons and firearm-related charges. This after police responded to a service call in the 400 block of Dudley Avenue last Friday. The North Bay Police Service says during the investigation, officers located and seized a prohibited firearm. The accused was subsequently identified, located, and arrested without incident. He was held in custody pending a bail hearing. The labor market group says there were 510 job postings in April, a drop of nearly 11% from the spring surge in March. Officials say the dip suggests a stabilization of the market after a first quarter hiring push. April's job postings were down just over 8% from the same month last year. Healthcare and social assistance was a top hiring industry in April. Retail trade was next, followed by educational services. And today is Tax Freedom Day, the day when the Fraser Institute says Canadians start working for themselves and not government. Officials say if Canadians paid all of their taxes up front, they would work the first 159 days of this year before bringing any money home for themselves and their families. In 2026, the average Canadian family with two or more people will pay over $72,000 in total taxes. That's 43.5% of its annual income going to all forms of taxes on income, payroll, health, sales, property, fuel, and more. In Ontario, Tax Freedom Day was yesterday.
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1: Good morning, 7:34 Jet FM Sports. The Jays lost 5-2 to the Phillies. They play again tonight at 7. NBA Finals. The Spurs beat the Knicks 115-111. Knicks lead the series. That's a best of 7 series. 2-1.
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1: Mainly sunny and 28 the high today. Tonight 18. Tomorrow cloudy. Light rain in the forecast. Chance of a thunderstorm in the afternoon with a high of 21. At 7:35, it's 12.
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1: You know what? At 7:35, I'm going to call it 15. One thermometer says 12, the other says 15. I'm going with the 15. That's warmer.
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0: Peter Gabriel left Genesis and gave us Salisbury Hill. It's 7:44. It's Monahan in the Morning, 106.3 Jet FM. Good morning.
1: Wake up with Monahan in the Morning.
0: Mainly sunny, 28 the high today.
2: Yeah.
0: Be nice. Keep your outdoor plans. Go to the beach if you can. 14 degrees right now in the city. So today on the show, we're talking about things that you should not buy at a yard sale. And I will give a shout out to the Ferris Lions Club. Their yard sale is Saturday, 8 to 3, over on 3rd Avenue. This is over at John Marcel's house. All proceeds help the community, and they'll be having a barbecue and bake sale as well. Lion, Ferris Lions Club, they're doing an awesome job. But here's some things you shouldn't buy at a yard sale. And so we've had a few. So someone said toothbrush. Okay, that makes sense. Not a lot of argument there. Used sweaters. I say fine. Used jackets. Sure. Used hockey equipment. Maybe. I don't know. There's a lot of sweating going on. Used underwear. Yeah, we need to have a serious conversation there. I'm thinking more about who are these people putting used underwear on a table thinking, yeah, somebody's going to definitely want this. It's like a yard sale cry for help. Okay, 705-475-9915. You can call me. You can text me. 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
3: I beg to differ with you on the underwear.
0: I'm not 100% sure I even want to have this conversation.
3: I went on
0: hold
3: to...
0: Hold on, just one sec.
3: I went on to Facebook.
0: Hold on just for one sec. Okay, he's on hold. I don't even know where to go with this. What can his argument possibly be? Does it even deserve to be on the radio? Let's just solve the underwear debate right now with a quick vote. To continue with this call, all in favor say aye. Seeing none, all in nays are absolutely full. Item is that we didn't even get a seconder on it. Debate is over. All right, 7:47.
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0: It's Sheryl Crow, 106.3 Jet FM. Good morning. It is 7:56. It's Monahan in the morning. Weather details coming up in a sec.
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0: Mainly sunny, going to be a beauty day today. 28 for the high. Tomorrow looks like clouds, rain, and 21. It's 16 right now.
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1: Good morning, I'm Richard Coffin.
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3: Now!
1: The Canadian Union of Public Employees held a rally outside of MPP Vic Fedeli's office yesterday, calling for the province to increase health care funding by the real cost of operating the system. QP's Ontario Council of Hospital Unions President Michael Hurley says hospitals need increases in the 6% range, not the 2 to 3.5% they've been receiving.
4: They're going to keep at this. Be

0: shared challenges and advance human services delivery in the North. They add the North needs solutions built for the realities of the region, from housing and homelessness to workforce pressures and service delivery across vast geographic regions. The conference will feature keynote speakers and guest presentations from leaders across government, housing, human services, and community development sectors. A 42-year-old city man is facing weapons and firearm-related charges. This after police responded to a service call in the 400 block of Dudley Avenue last Friday. The North Bay Police Service says during the investigation, officers located and seized a prohibited firearm. The accused was subsequently identified, located, and arrested without incident. He was held in custody pending a bail hearing. A cooling trend in job postings in April is being seen as market stabilization by the Labor Market Group. Officials say job postings that month numbered 510, down nearly 11% from March and just over 8% lower than April last year. The top employer posting jobs was the North Bay Regional Health Center with 47 positions. Cementation Canada was next, followed by the West Nipissing General Hospital. And today is Tax Freedom Day, the day when the Fraser Institute says Canadians start working for themselves and not government. Officials say if Canadians paid all of their taxes up front, they would work the first 159 days of this year before bringing any money home for themselves and their families. The Add Tax Freedom Day measures the total annual tax burden imposed on Canadian families by federal, provincial, and municipal governments. In 2026, the average Canadian family with two or more people will pay over $72,000 in total taxes. That's 43.5% of its annual income going to all forms of taxes on income, payroll, health, sales, property, fuel, and more. In Ontario, Tax Freedom Day was yesterday.
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4: 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The Jays lost 3-2 to the Phillies. They play them again tonight at 7. NBA Finals. The Spurs beat the Knicks 115-111. 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
4: Mainly sunny, 28 the high today. Tonight, 18, and then tomorrow, cloudy, light rain, a chance of a thunderstorm in the afternoon, and a high of 21. At 8:05, it's 16.
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1: 813 Ferris Lines Club's having their biannual yard sale. 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Here's some of the things we did mention. Toothbrushes. Shampoo. I've never, to be honest with you, I haven't seen shampoo at a yard sale yet. So any kind of orthopedics, like orthopedic shoes, stuff like that. 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We voted on that earlier. 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
1: Yeah. 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Lord. Okay, corner after.

0: that's our qualifier right now for the Blue Jays tickets. 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
0: Mainly sunny, 28 for the high today. 18 tonight and then tomorrow, cloudy. Chance of some rain and chance of a thunderstorm in the afternoon, 21. All right, 8:21 and 15.
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3: Hi there, it's 8:25. Heather Mills and Sarah Collins into the draw for our Blue Jays tickets. This is the rock and roll ride of your life, and it's the spring and summer edition. So it's a pair of prime seats right behind home plate for the Blue Jays versus the Mets on Canada Day in Toronto. Bo Bichette, by the way, is playing for the Mets. Get up close to see Bo. The winner's going to be drawn this Friday, the 12th. That's a little bit earlier than we would normally do it, but with FIFA going on, with how busy Toronto is, we know that you're going to have to try, whoever wins is going to have to try and make some arrangements to get in and there and out of there. Not going to be easy. And then if you have to get a hotel, you're going to need some time to save up. I think with FIFA and everything going on, the popularity of the Blue Jays as well, hotel rooms are through the roof. So, with that said, these are great tickets. These are like $600 or $300 seats, so $600 value. All right, draw coming up on Friday. Next chance to qualify with Steph this afternoon. It is just about 8:27. We're sitting at 15 downtown. Honeymoon Suite, Jet FM.

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1: Good morning, I'm Richard Coffin. Healthcare workers are once again calling on the province to increase healthcare funding to support actual operating costs. The Canadian Union of Public Employees, including President of QP's Ontario Council of Hospital Unions, Michael Hurley, rallied outside of MPP Vic Fideli's office yesterday.
2: I demand this government honor its promises. Nothing else will do.
1: Hurley says hospital operating costs need more like 6% increases, not the 2 to 3.5% they've been receiving. QP Local 139 President Mike Turgeon says people in North Bay and across Ontario deserve health care that's funded at the appropriate amount.
3: No more 4%, no more 2% austerity measures.
1: As part of this year's budget, the province said it's investing an additional $1.1 billion into Ontario's hospital sector, representing a 4% increase in annual support for the fourth year in a row. Emerging trends and northern challenges in social and human services are up for discussion in North Bay this week. The Northern Ontario Service Deliverers Association annual general meeting is being held at the Best Western today through Thursday. Officials say they'll be working to strengthen collaboration, address shared challenges, and advance human services delivery in the north. They add the north needs solutions built for the realities of the region, from housing and homelessness to workforce pressures and service delivery across vast geographic regions. The conference will feature keynote speakers and guest presentations from leaders across government, housing, human services, and community development sectors. A 42-year-old city man is facing weapons and firearm-related charges. This after police responded to a service call in the 400 block of Dudley Avenue last Friday. The North Bay Police Service says during the investigation, officers located and seized a prohibited firearm. The accused was subsequently identified, located, and arrested without incident. He was held in custody pending a bail hearing. The labor market group says there were 510 job postings in April, a drop of nearly 11% from the spring surge in March. Officials say the dip suggests a stabilization of the market after a first quarter hiring push. April's job postings were down just over 8% from the same month last year. Healthcare and social assistance was the top hiring industry in April. Retail trade was next, followed by educational services. And today is Tax Freedom Day, the day when the Fraser Institute says Canadians start working for themselves and not government. Officials say if Canadians paid all of their taxes up front, they would work the first 159 days of this year before bringing any money home for themselves and their families. In 2026, the average Canadian family with two or more people will pay over $72,000 in total taxes. That's 43.5% of its annual income going to all forms of taxes on income, payroll, health, sales, property, fuel, and more. In Ontario, Tax Freedom Day was yesterday.
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4: 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Jays lost 5-2 to the Phillies. They play again tonight at 7 o'clock. NBA Finals. The Spurs beat the Knicks 115-111. 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
4: Mainly sunny, 28 the high today. Tonight, 18, and then tomorrow, cloudy. Light rain, a chance of a thunderstorm in the afternoon. 21 the high tomorrow. At 8:34, it is 15.
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1: Good morning. It is 8:41. 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
0: 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Wake up with Monahan in the morning.
1: Yeah. Every yard sale has that big box of regrets. Things that people have bought and then they just never used. What yard sale item you think, or what, let me just try and rephrase that. Things you should not buy at a yard sale. 705-475-9915. You can call me, you can text me. Let's see here. Hi, good morning, how are you?
6: Chad Mornings with Mike Monahan.
7: Good. Never buy something used. I got a suggestion or a comment. Anything to do with oral health. So no dentures, no toothbrushes, nothing would be in someone's mouth before.
1: Now you've got me thinking like someone's buying somebody's dentures.
7: Well, you know what? If you're selling off someone's older belongings that may have passed on, you're just going to auction everything off, maybe. So you never know. It could be in one of those mystery boxes.
1: Yeah, I guess. I just couldn't imagine, like, heading out. Check out my new teeth.

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1: Good morning. It's 8:48. It's Monahan in the morning, and welcome to the airwaves here. We've got Scott Todd, and Scott is one of the organizers with Armed Forces Day, all set to go tomorrow. Good morning, Scott Todd.
2: Good morning, Mike. I hope you're doing well this morning, and I hope all the listeners to Jet FM this morning are well and looking forward to tomorrow for Armed Forces Day and North Day. It's going to be a wonderful day. This year we have confirmed that the Snowbirds will be flying in our demonstration, air demonstration, and I think most of the public knows this is the last year that the Snowbirds will be flying in their current plane, the CT-114, the Tudor jet that they use. It's quite a historic moment for North Bay. This will be the second time we've had the Snowbirds flying North Bay within the last year. We also have the wonderful Skyhawks, the demonstration parachute team from the Canadian Armed Forces. They'll be jumping out of their planes and landing at Shabajija Beach tomorrow, probably around 11:30 in the day. And we have opening ceremony starting at 11. So we're hoping the public comes out, joins 2,500 students at the waterfront. We're praying for great weather and good weather. We'll make those decisions in the morning in regards to the weather, but it's going to be a wonderful day to celebrate and thank the members of the Canadian Armed Forces, the United States Air Force, and members who have served in both services tomorrow at the waterfront.
1: Amazing. For those of us that are going to, we're all weather watchers, we're going to be up in the morning. What are we looking for as far as weather for a go on this?
2: Well, for sure, there's going to be drizzle tomorrow morning. There's going to be chances of heavy rain and lightning. And should the lightning probability be high, we will likely cancel all events. One is the Skyhawks and the Snowbirds will not fly in heavy rain with lightning. And two is it's very uncomfortable for anyone to stand there in a heavy downpour to look at exhibits for a long period of time. And then the third part of that, of course, safety for everyone, right? If there's lightning, we don't want anyone out on the grounds in the open. So probably before 8 a.m., the call will be made on whether or not there's any type of cancellation. It may just be the air demonstrations themselves and the event grounds stay open, or it may be a combination of both. But we won't have that answer until we can confirm the weather with the weather office at the airport, with the Snowbirds, with the Skyhawks, and the event organizers on ground. So by 8 a.m., we should be able to have the, if no one hears anything different, it'll be a go.
1: Yeah. The one of the things that they have their own weather too, don't they? They've got some pretty neat equipment that they can measure with, the military, that is.
2: They do. They have their own ability to forecast meteorological conditions, and for tomorrow we'll rely on both them and the local airport at YYB, the airport tower, that also has great weather forecasting and sharing that information publicly with us. So, again, it's every year we always live with the chance that weather may not or it may cooperate with us, and this year it looks right now like it's not cooperating, but a lot can change during the next 24 hours, and with the weather conditions being as warm as they are today, we might be able to see the precipitation lessened off to nothing more than a wet shower.
1: Sometimes when there's, the Snowbirds, are they arriving today? Do you know?
2: They are. We expect them to touch down in North Bay at YYB around 1600 hours. That's 4 p.m. They will then depart to their accommodations they have in town, and tomorrow morning they'll return to the airport to put on their demonstration, and they'll depart late Thursday afternoon, probably around 4 p.m.
1: Sometimes this is in years past of attending these events, and sometimes if the weather's iffy the next day, they kind of fly around the city a little bit, you know, let people know they're in town on the sunny day. So hopefully they'll fly around. We'll see them. And are you doing a jump today? Did I hear this correctly?
2: I am not jumping today. I have a substitute jumper, my daughter Jessica.
1: Oh, wow. Okay.
2: Yes. So I'm joining the Skyhawks in preparation for the VIPs and invited guests from the community that we have that are doing a tandem jump with Skyhawks today.
1: Yeah, yeah. They always ask me for a medical.
2: Yeah. I don't think that would be a problem for you.
1: Because of my age.
2: It's our age, that's right. Yes.
1: Well, that's terrific.
2: And I have years on you, too. So, it's a wonderful opportunity for local people who support Armed Forces Day and support the military community to come out and take part in a jump with the Skyhawks and experience what it's like to be on a parachute for up to 2 minutes. So it's a really good opportunity, and we hear nothing but great stories back from the people who have done it in the past.
1: Nice.
2: And many organizers in the honorary colonel community that have supported it have also done the same thing.
1: Are they doing those jumps at the airport?
2: We are. We're about to take off in 5 minutes. Our first group is going up. The Skyhawks are going to go up and do a practice jump themselves to get their conditions down right. And then we'll have the first four passengers join them at probably around 9:30.
1: All right. If you're up around the airport and in all the areas, have a look to the sky. There'll be the Skyhawks up there. Well, listen, Scott, thank you very much. And I'm sure we'll probably speak to you at some point tomorrow.
2: Yes, you will. And thank you very much, for Mike, for the contact. And I wish everyone a good day.
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1: Mainly sunny, 28 the high today. Overnight tonight, 18. And then tomorrow, cloudy, light rain, a chance of a thunderstorm, 21 the high. Right now, 8:55, we are sitting at 19.
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1: Good morning, I'm Richard Coffin.
2: What do we want?
3: More funding!
2: What do we want it?
3: Now!
1: The Canadian Union of Public Employees held a rally outside of MPP Vic Fedeli's office yesterday, calling for the province to increase health care funding by the real cost of operating the system. QP's Ontario Council of Hospital Unions President Michael Hurley says hospitals need increases in the 6% range, not the 2 to 3.5% they've been receiving.
4: They're going to keep at this because they have to look into the eyes of these people who are very sick, or their families, and every day, and know that we could do more to alleviate their suffering or help them to get better faster.
1: As part of this year's budget, the province said it's investing an additional $1.1 billion into Ontario's hospital sector, representing a 4% increase in annual support for the fourth year in a row. Emerging trends and northern challenges in social and human services are up for discussion in North Bay this week. The Northern Ontario Service Deliverers Association annual general meeting is being held at the Best Western today through Thursday. Officials say they'll be working to strengthen collaboration, address shared challenges, and advance human services delivery in the North. They add the North needs solutions built for the realities of the region, from housing and homelessness to workforce pressures and service delivery across vast geographic regions. The conference will feature keynote speakers and guest presentations from leaders across government, housing, human services, and community development sectors. A 42-year-old city man is facing weapons and firearm-related charges. This after police responded to a service call in the 400 block of Dudley Avenue last Friday. The North Bay Police Service says during the investigation, officers located and seized a prohibited firearm. The accused was subsequently identified, located, and arrested without incident. He was held in custody pending a bail hearing. A cooling trend in job postings in April is being seen as market stabilization by the Labor Market Group. Officials say job postings that month numbered 510, down nearly 11% from March and just over 8% lower than April last year. The top employer posting jobs was the North Bay Regional Health Center with 47 positions. Cementation Canada was next, followed by the West Nipissing General Hospital. And today is Tax Freedom Day, the day when the Fraser Institute says Canadians start working for themselves and not government. Officials say if Canadians paid all of their taxes up front, they would work the first 159 days of this year before bringing any money home for themselves and their families. They add Tax Freedom Day measures the total annual tax burden imposed on Canadian families by federal, provincial, and municipal governments. In 2026, the average Canadian family

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8: Sunny, high today 28, tonight 18, tomorrow cloudy, light rain, chance of a thunderstorm, 21 tomorrow. Right now we are sitting at 17 downtown, and Brian Overholt joins me from St. Joseph's Scholar Hall, the Barry's Musical Theater Program, and good morning.
9: Good morning, Mike. Thanks for having me.
8: Great to see you again this year. I see we've got Chicago.
9: Yes, sir.
8: Chicago. Am I doing the right song? Is that song in there?
9: Honestly, every year we wait. We said, when is Mike Monahan going to audition for our show? Because he's got a voice. People don't realize that.
8: Here's the thing. I auditioned for Jesus Christ Superstar. I was tossed aside. What's the other one? Sound of Music. You threw me out. Now Chicago. I've been passed up again. Honestly, three times. I'm done.
9: Yeah, you must have changed your number. I don't.
8: Yeah, I'm sure I did. Tell us about the show.
9: We are super excited. This Thursday and Friday, June 11th and 12th, Chicago runs at the Capitol Center this year. And our students are incredibly excited. We had a dress rehearsal last night, and everything is coming together.
8: So this Capitol Center, just so everyone realizes, this is a change of venue, right? Because we've got some renovations going on.
9: That's right. This year, our Bishop Carter Auditorium at SJSH has been going through some construction renovations. And so we had to book the Capitol Center this year, which adds another layer of effort to get there. But we're super excited now that we moved into the stage there yesterday morning, super bright and early. And I will say that the set and the costumes and the lighting, it's bringing it all together.
8: For those that don't know about the Chicago, the show, like what's it about?
9: So it is the Roaring Twenties, and it really dives into the ridiculousness of the judicial system and the media and the idea of fame and celebrity. And it's actually hilarious, the show. A lot of humor that our students don't even know is funny.
8: Right.
9: They're saying the lines anyway.
8: Yeah. The excuse me, choked up. Live music, which that's one of the great things about the shows, and is that there's a band there playing this in the orchestra pit.
9: Absolutely, yeah. And actually, the band is the set this year, so they're on the stage.
8: Okay.
9: They're
8: nice.
9: On the stage. They got their shirt and ties on for it, and it's a 13-piece band for this one. all the fantastic jazz music, cabaret style. We got a banjo in there, and all North Bay musicians that are a part of the band, professionals, because it's a pro score.
8: Okay. Tickets, $25. Where do you get them?
9: The tickets are on sale at the St. Joseph Scholar Hall main office during regular school hours, so about 8:30 to 4 p.m. every day. And $25 will be well worth your money because the show is fantastic.
8: Yeah, and only two shows, by the way, just because of the increased capacity.
9: That's exactly right. And the Capitol Center is booked Saturday, so we have to get out Friday.
8: All right, so June 11th, 12th, Thursday, Friday, Chicago at the Capitol Center. Brian, it's always a pleasure to see you. How's the marching band doing?
9: Oh, fantastic. We just did a parade at Wonderland.
8: Oh, nice.
9: Yeah.
8: Are you off now with the...
9: Just finished the band. Actually, the drum line's playing today for the NDA baseball final, 1 o'clock at Veterans Field.
8: All right.
9: It's a busy one.
8: Okay. 20 after, good to check in with you. 20 after 9, here's Fleetwood Mac, Jet FM.

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1: Hi, there's 9:33. We did get our Blue Jays qualifiers already today. Congratulations to Heather Mills, Sarah Collins. Their names are in for the draw, which is going to happen on Friday. Still more chances to qualify. It's going to be this afternoon with Steph. Tomorrow, we'll do some qualifying, and then Thursday and Friday morning, I'll do qualifiers. Steph won't be doing those in the afternoon. And then we're going to make the draw on Friday before I leave. Gives you a chance to try and find a hotel room in Toronto. Or make arrangements with family for somewhere to stay. It's so busy down there right now with FIFA, and they've got FIFA games coming up this weekend. So have a feeling that hotel prices might be a little elevated. Anyway, this will at least give you some time. All right, 9:34.
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0: Mainly sunny and 28 the high today. Tonight, 18, and then tomorrow, cloudy, light rain, chance of a thunderstorm, and a high of 21. Right now in the city, we are sitting at 19. It is Armed Forces Day tomorrow, and tomorrow is a salute to the military and our community. We're watching the weather very closely to find out if indeed we can get the planes in the air. Yeah, Snowbirds is set to come here, so with the Skyhawks. Snowbirds will be here this afternoon, so keep your eye to the sky. If they don't get up in the air tomorrow, one of the last times to see them just might be when they're kind of booting around town today. The other thing is the Skyhawks, and again, you know, if it's cloudy, rainy, it's going to be tough. So we're watching the weather. We have had some folks come in, and Tessa Claremont came in, and she's with the Military Family Resource Center, and we were just talking about all the different things that the Resource Center offers our military community.
5: Absolutely. We have like relocation support, welcome services, spousal employment, specifically to help with that. If you need to be a dual income family, which is the case for most families, you know, in this climate, it's hard for the spouse to try and find employment when they're posted. So the MFRCs can definitely assist with that.
0: I know one of the things that struck me too is that you forget that when you're moving, say every 5 or 10 years or whatever, even whatever it is, and you leave your doctor behind, and then it's like, uh-oh. I know that if you're in the military, they get a doctor. The family sometimes has to go and look for a doctor on their own.
5: Yeah, and that's a huge challenge in Canada right now. There is some national initiatives at play to try and help with that, like Seamless Canada is working on that. But in North Bay, we're really proud to have that figured out with our family medical clinic. It's a concession model at the base right now, so that makes a huge difference in the quality of life for families posted here. One less thing to worry about.
0: Yeah, that's amazing. And we'll have more of these interviews tomorrow morning. No matter what, we spoke to like some colonels, lieutenant colonels, and folks from the United States Air Force as well, who are stationed in our city, and they just talk about how much they love North Bay. So that'll be part of the show tomorrow as we get ready for Armed Forces Day here in our city. Jet FM, if everything works out, we'll be covering everything live, and it is brought to you by our good friends at Voyager Aviation, your career mission ready, and YYB, Jack Garland Airport, and of course, ready to broadcast live from the waterfront tomorrow.
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7: Mainly sunny and a high today of 28. Tonight, 18. And then tomorrow, cloudy, light rain, a chance of a thunderstorm, and a high of 21.
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7: Mainly sunny and a high today of 28. Tonight, 18. And then tomorrow, cloudy, light rain, a chance of a thunderstorm, and a high of 21.
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Turn the lights on by Big Sugar on 106.3 Jet FM, North Bay's Classics. And Monahan's Golf Tour's back, so I got some details about that for you coming up later on this hour. Armed Forces Day tomorrow, too, so we hope to see you down at the North Bay waterfront. We'll be broadcasting live on location there. More info about that on the way, too. And we'll have some fun when we get talking about this. We posted this question on Facebook asking you if you could swap powers with any superhero for 24 hours, who are you choosing? Drop a comment on Facebook or send us a text to 705-475-9915. And just some more music to play before we get into it all. Here's the Bare Naked Ladies, their track Brian Wilson.

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6: Mainly sunny and a high today of 28. Tonight, 18. And then tomorrow, cloudy, light rain, a chance of a thunderstorm, and a high of 21.
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0: The Kid is on tonight by Loverboy on 106.3 Jet FM. And as I was mentioning earlier, Monahan's Golf Tour is back. 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
7: Mainly sunny and a high today of 28, tonight 18, and then tomorrow cloudy, light rain, a chance of a thunderstorm, and a high of 21.
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1: Hello and good afternoon. I'm Brad Obang. Tomorrow is Armed Forces Day in North Bay. Weather permitting, the Canadian Forces Snowbirds and Skyhawks parachute team will be performing at the waterfront. There will also be static military displays and more. 22 Wings Honorary Colonel Scott Todd says with the risk of thunderstorms in tomorrow morning's forecast, they'll decide if any cancellations are needed, likely before 8 in the morning.
2: Should the lightning probability be high, we will likely cancel all events. One is the Skyhawks and the Snowbirds will not fly in heavy rain with lightning. And two is it's very uncomfortable for anyone to stand there in a heavy downpour to look at exhibits.
1: Another possibility is seeing the air demonstrations canceled but still holding the celebration and exhibits. Typically, Armed Forces Day draws thousands with area students converging on the waterfront for the event each year. It runs from 10 a.m. until 2 p.m. tomorrow, with Memorial Drive to be closed from 7 to 4. The Skyhawks are expected to pull into the city around 4 o'clock today. A new multi-agency protocol is targeting rising youth violence. 16 area agencies have signed on to the Assessment of Risk to Others protocol in Nipissing and Parry Sound districts. School boards, police, mental health agencies, and others all took part in a signing event this morning. Protocol coordinator Angelina Cayora says the unified approach focuses on early identification, coordinated response, and community-wide prevention. One aspect involves schools.
3: We want to see the signs that someone is on a trajectory to harm or to violence, and we want to intervene as soon as possible to prevent that from happening.
1: She says the protocol is not just about what's happening at school, but the entire community in addressing all forms of violence. Officials say it also enables timely information sharing and coordinated intervention, supporting children and their families through proactive, collaborative, and restorative measures. If you're heading to the Heritage Railway and Carousel Company this Saturday, you may see some new faces helping the day go smoothly. Volunteers from the Teen Lunch Program at St. Bryce's Anglican Church will be helping out for the Waterfront Attractions Charity Day. Officials say the Teen Lunch Program will be benefiting from the

0: Davis.
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0: In sports, Carolina's in Vegas tonight for Game 4 of the Stanley Cup Finals. Vegas currently leads the series 2-1. And the Blue Jays are in Toronto tonight hosting Philadelphia.
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2: Mainly sunny and a high today of 28. Tonight, 18. And then tomorrow, cloudy, light rain, a chance of a thunderstorm, and a high of 21.
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June 25th, an awesome tribute to the Zac Brown Band and Billy Joel will be at the Capitol Center. They present Whiskey and Ivory, two classic sounds, one great night. 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We're giving away some tickets, so keep it tuned in for a chance to win. 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
4: Mainly sunny and a high today of 28. Tonight, 18. And then tomorrow, cloudy, light rain, a chance of a thunderstorm, and a high of 21.
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That is David Bowie dancing in the streets along with Mick Jagger on 106.3 Jet FM, North Bay's Classics. Busy lunch hour between North Bay and Sturgeon Falls. If you haven't heard, Highway 17 is closed in both directions due to a collision. It looks like basically the Sturgeon stretch area. I think the collision happened around Jocko Point. So keep that in mind in your travels. Or if you know someone who's traveling back and forth on that highway today, maybe just reach out to make sure and let them know. Or if you're traveling, let your friends know you might be a little bit late. Once again, Highway 17 between North Bay, Sturgeon Falls, closed in both directions at the moment for due to a collision.

0: 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And if you could swap powers with any superhero for 24 hours, who would you want to swap with? Like, I was thinking that the Flash wouldn't be a bad choice. If you wanted to just clean your whole house in 4 seconds, you'd be able to do that. Or any chores for that matter. If you wanted to cut the grass real quick, taking out the garbage or doing the dishes and laundry wouldn't take long at all if you were the Flash. Could spend the rest of the day taking a nap or whatever you enjoy doing. A Batman wouldn't be a bad choice either, even if it wasn't for the skills, but just for the money that he's got. Would love to hear your thoughts on this, though. If you could swap powers with any superhero for 24 hours, who would you choose to swap with?
1: 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I like this one. I love this one. 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
7: We have Highway 17 closure to report on the traffic front, both directions between North Bay and West Nipissing. That's following a collision near Jocko Point earlier. So caution is advised. Sun, cloud, and hot today with a high of 28 or 31 with the humidex. Showers are possible tonight and overnight with a low of 18. Thunderstorms are a risk tomorrow, a high of 23. At 12:48 downtown, we've got a very warm and very sunny 25, feeling like 29.
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Something to talk about by Bonnie Raitt on 106.3 Jet FM. And we want to know if you could swap powers with any superhero for 24 hours, what superhero would you want to swap with? And I had mentioned earlier Batman, not for his gadgets, but for his money. Bruce Wayne's pretty rich. I guess that's not really a superpower, though. Another one I mentioned was the Flash. You could get your chores done real quick. Maybe the Hulk for the Hulk strength. No problem opening the pickle jar anymore. The Invisible Woman, perfect for avoiding people you don't want to see out in public. What superhero would you choose if you could swap places with one or get their superpowers for a day? We got a post up on Facebook. Drop a comment there. Shoot us a message on Facebook or send us a text. Get out!

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6: A traffic note, Highway 17 is closed in both directions between North Bay and West Nipissing following a collision near Jocko Point earlier. Caution is advised. Sun, cloud, and hot today with a high of 28 or 31 with the Humidex. Showers tonight with a low of 18. A risk of thunderstorms tomorrow with a high of 23, feeling like 29.
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Highway 17 is closed in both directions between North Bay and West Nipissing following a multi-vehicle collision near Jocko Point earlier. Injuries are being assessed, and OPP are asking the public to plan alternate routes.

0: Kind of felt like I was getting ready to settle in to watch some CSI after hearing that. The theme song for CSI, Who Are You by The Who on 106.3 Jet FM. And golfers out there will appreciate this. There was two longtime golf buddies that pulled off something that's pretty much impossible. They actually had back-to-back hole-in-ones on the same par 3 hole. So 64-year-old David Lewis and 67-year-old Rob Davis. They were playing some golf in Liverpool, and they both struck pitching wedges, neither seeing where their balls landed. And then walking onto the green, they checked the hole on Unch, and they found both balls sitting inside. So I saw a post about it online. I guess they've been friends for over 30 years, and they were celebrating with photos. They had lunch together and drinks, all celebrating. Still probably struggling to believe what actually happened. Apparently, they both thought they missed too, but nope, both got a hole in one. And then after doing some research, they found out that the chances of two amateur golfers achieving back-to-back hole-in-ones on the same hole are about 1 in 156 billion. So I don't know about their next shot. Maybe shank that one off the golf cart. Got those hole-in-ones, though. Or at least that's what I read would happen. But have you ever met an honest golfer?
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11: Highway 17 is closed in both directions between North Bay and West Nipissing following a multi-vehicle collision near Jocko Point earlier. Injuries are being assessed and OPP are asking the public to plan alternate routes. Sun, cloud, and hot today with a high of 28 or 31 with the Humidex. Showers tonight with a low of 18. A risk of thunderstorms tomorrow with a high of 23, feeling like 29.
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Quiet Riot, come on, feel the noise on 106.3 Jet FM. A little early today, it's 2:04. This is Steph. Just wanted to let you know, let everyone know that the OPP are reporting now that Highway 17 has fully reopened between North Bay and West Nipissing. That is following a collision at Jocko Point earlier today. So once again, OPP reporting Highway 17 fully reopened between North Bay and West Nipissing.

0: by the Smashing Pumpkins. Before that, some Quiet Ride. You're tuned in to 106.3 Jet FM. 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
9: OPP report that Highway 17 has now fully reopened between North Bay and West Nipissing following a collision earlier this afternoon. Sun, cloud, and hot today with a high of 28 or 31 with the Humidex. Showers tonight with a low of 18. A risk of thunderstorms tomorrow with a high of 23, feeling like 29.
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0: classic from the hip. 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And this, I would think, is the first of its kind. There's a city in California that's preparing to unveil a big expansion to their David March Park, is what it's called. It's going to be, they're going to have this brutal new 116-step outdoor staircase that goes nowhere. So while most people might hate climbing stairs, the fitness-minded locals are celebrating this new cardio challenge online, with a lot of people calling it the perfect new workout spot. The staircase to nowhere, it's also part of an 8-acre renovation that they're adding basketball courts, baseball field, parking lots, picnic areas, public art installations. The city officials there, I'm reading that they're saying the new attraction offers residents a unique fitness test with scenic views. Thumbs up to the first person who takes a skateboard and grinds a rail down that baby too. And I guess no chance they have any plans to put an escalator in. And the only thing at the top, well, that'd be exhaustion.
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8: Jet FM weather. OPP report that Highway 17 has now fully reopened between North Bay and West Nipissing following a collision earlier this afternoon. Sun, cloud, and hot today with a high of 28 or 31 with the Humidex. Showers tonight with a low of 18. A risk of thunderstorms tomorrow with a high of 23, feeling like 29.
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It's not Odie and a Blowfish. It's the Originators, Canadian group 5440 with I Go Blind. 310, hi there. This is the Tuesday flight home with Steph on North Bay's Classics 106.3 Jet FM. It's been a hot and it's been a muggy day. One of those days we might be pretty happy about having air conditioning at work, at home, or in the car, wherever you can get it. Some pretty key technology for many of us lucky enough to have it. And there's plenty of technology out there now. In fact, sometimes it feels like maybe there's too much and it seems to be connected to everything. But is there any particular tech that while you may be able to cope without others, this is no longer optional technology? That's our question today. What's that one piece of technology you couldn't function without these days? Call or text 705-475-9915, or you can hop on Facebook and let us know there. What's the one piece of technology you just can't function without today?

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0: Jet FM weather. Sun and cloud and hot today with a high of 28 or 31 with a humidex. Showers expected tonight with a low of 18. A risk of thunderstorms tomorrow with a high of 23, but that'll feel like 29. At 3:22, mainly sunny downtown at 27, feeling like 30 degrees with that humidex.
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0: 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The winner will be drawn Friday morning, June 12th.
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0: We've got another traffic note. A collision near the bypass and Trout Lake Road is slowing things down at the moment on the bypass. You can avoid it. It's probably your best option. Caution is advised. Showers expected tonight with a low of 18. Risk of thunderstorms tomorrow with a high of 23, feeling like 29. At 3:47, we've got some sunshine. We've got some cloud downtown. And it's 28, feeling like 32 degrees.
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1: Hello and good afternoon. I'm Brad Obey. Tomorrow is Armed Forces Day in North Bay. Weather permitting, the Canadian Forces Snowbirds and Skyhawks parachute team will be performing at the waterfront. There will also be static military displays and more. 22 Wings Honorary Colonel Scott Todd says with the risk of thunderstorms in tomorrow morning's forecast, they'll decide if any cancellations are needed, likely before 8 in the morning.
2: Should the lightning probability be high, we will likely cancel all events. One is the Skyhawks and the Snowbirds will not fly in heavy rain with lightning. And two is it's very uncomfortable for anyone to stand there in a heavy downpour to look at exhibits.
1: Another possibility is seeing the air demonstrations canceled but still holding the celebration and exhibits. Typically, Armed Forces Day draws thousands with area students converging on the waterfront for the event each year. It runs from 10 a.m. until 2 p.m. tomorrow, with Memorial Drive to be closed from 7 to 4. The Skyhawks are expected to pull into the city around 4 o'clock today. A new multi-agency protocol is targeting rising youth violence. 16 area agencies have signed on to the Assessment of Risk to Others protocol in Nipissing and Parry Sound districts. School boards, police, mental health agencies, and others all took part in a signing event this morning. Protocol coordinator Angelina Cayora says the unified approach focuses on early identification, coordinated response, and community-wide prevention. One aspect involves schools.
3: We want to see the signs that someone is on a trajectory to harm or to violence, and we want to intervene as soon as possible to prevent that from happening.
1: She says the protocol is not just about what's happening at school, but the entire community in addressing all forms of violence. Officials say it also enables timely information sharing and coordinated intervention, supporting children and their families through proactive, collaborative, and restorative measures. If you're heading to the Heritage Railway and Carousel Company this Saturday, you may see some new faces helping the day go smoothly. Volunteers from the Teen Lunch Program at St. Bryce's Anglican Church will be helping out for the Waterfront Attractions Charity Day. Officials say the Teen Lunch Program will be benefiting from the proceeds of the rides that day, adding the program is now in its 11th year of operation and sees over 100 high school students head over to St. Bryce's every Friday for lunch. A different nonprofit organization benefits from Charity Day each year. Past recipients include the local food bank, Lippy, Trinity United Church, Infant Shelf, and more. And the Betty Spears Theater at the Capitol Center becomes the Windy City this Thursday and Friday. St. Joseph Scollard Hall's Bears Musical Theater program is presenting Chicago. Performances are scheduled for 7 on both nights. Tickets are available at the school's main office.
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4: In sports, the North Bay Battalion picked up a couple of forwards in the OHL Under-18 Priority Selection last night. The troop selected former Trappers left winger Grady Dale from Sudbury and right winger Wyatt Marks from Waterloo. Meanwhile, Trappers left winger Frank Popke was selected by Barrie, while goalie Jacob Kirsten from Redbridge was picked by Owen Sound. The Under-16 Priority Selection takes place Friday and Saturday in Kingston. The chase for the Stanley Cup continues tonight with Carolina Hurricanes visiting the Vegas Golden Knights for Game 4. Vegas leads the best-of-seven series 2-1. And the Blue Jays continue their series against the Phillies.
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4: A traffic note, a collision near the bypass and Trout Lake Road is slowing things down at the moment. If you can avoid it, probably your best option. Caution is advised. Showers tonight with a low of 18. A risk of thunderstorms tomorrow with a high of 23, feeling like 29. At 4:03, sunny and a mix of cloud in there too downtown. It's 28, feels like 32 degrees.
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5: All right, sorry the phones are ringing off the hook there. People really want to go see the Blue Jays on Canada Day. I still have a traffic note, that collision near the bypass at Charles Lake Road, slowing things down. So if you can avoid it, great. Caution is advised either way. Showers tonight, a low of 18. Thunderstorms tomorrow, a high of 23, feeling like 29. Sun and cloud downtown, 28, feeling like 32 degrees.
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1: Well, we've got some congratulations going out to a couple of people, callers 1 and 2, which happen to be Stephanie Siebert and Terry Tracy. Your names go into the draw this Friday morning for that pair of tickets to see the Blue Jays Canada Day game at Sky Dome against Bo Bichette and his New York Mets. Another opportunity to qualify tomorrow morning with Mike.

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0: 106.3 Jet FM North Bay's Classics on the flight home with Steph. The Capital Center presenting an entertaining evening Thursday, June 25th when they present Whiskey and Ivory. It's an amazing tribute to both the Zac Brown Band and Billy Joel. Two classic sounds, one great night of music. 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
6: Forecast really hasn't changed much this afternoon. We are looking at some showers tonight with a low of 18. Risk of thunderstorms tomorrow at 80 and 90% through the day with a high of 23, feeling like 29. Collision near the bypass in Charles Lake Road, slowing things down. There's another one on Highway 17 near Bonfield. Slowing things down too, so be careful out there. Keep your eyes on the road and be safe.
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1: Hello and good afternoon. I'm Brad Obey. Tomorrow is Armed Forces Day in North Bay. Weather permitting, the Canadian Forces Snowbirds and Skyhawks parachute team will be performing at the waterfront. There will also be static military displays and more. 22 Wings Honorary Colonel Scott Todd says with the risk of thunderstorms in tomorrow morning's forecast, they'll decide if any cancellations are needed, likely before 8 in the morning.
2: Should the lightning probability be high, we will likely cancel all events. One is the Skyhawks and the Snowbirds will not fly in heavy rain with lightning. And two is it's very uncomfortable for anyone to stand there in a heavy downpour to look at exhibits.
1: Another possibility is seeing the air demonstrations canceled but still holding the celebration and exhibits. Typically, Armed Forces Day draws thousands with area students converging on the waterfront for the event each year. It runs from 10 a.m. until 2 p.m. tomorrow, with Memorial Drive to be closed from 7 to 4. The Skyhawks are expected to pull into the city around 4 o'clock today. A new multi-agency protocol is targeting rising youth violence. 16 area agencies have signed on to the Assessment of Risk to Others protocol in Nipissing and Parry Sound districts. School boards, police, mental health agencies, and others all took part in a signing event this morning. Protocol coordinator Angelina Cayora says the unified approach focuses on early identification, coordinated response, and community-wide prevention. One aspect involves schools.
3: We want to see the signs that someone is on a trajectory to harm or to violence, and we want to intervene as soon as possible to prevent that from happening.
1: She says the protocol is not just about what's happening at school, but the entire community in addressing all forms of violence. Officials say it also enables timely information sharing and coordinated intervention, supporting children and their families through proactive, collaborative, and restorative measures. If you're heading to the Heritage Railway and Carousel Company this Saturday, you may see some new faces helping the day go smoothly. Volunteers from the Teen Lunch Program at St. Bryce's Anglican Church will be helping out for the Waterfront Attractions Charity Day. Officials say the Teen Lunch Program will be benefiting from the proceeds of the rides that day, adding the program is now in its 11th year of operation and sees over 100 high school students head over to St. Bryce's every Friday for lunch. A different nonprofit organization benefits from Charity Day each year. Past recipients include the local food bank, Lippy, Trinity United Church Infant Shelf, and more. And the Betty Spears Theater at the Capitol Center becomes the Windy City this Thursday and Friday. St. Joseph Scollard Hall's Bears Musical Theater program is presenting Chicago. Performances are scheduled for 7 on both nights. Tickets are available at the school's main office.
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4: In sports, the North Bay Battalion picked up a couple of forwards in the OHL Under-18 Priority Selection last night. The troop selected former Trappers left winger Grady Dale from Sudbury and right winger Wyatt Marks from Waterloo. Meanwhile, Trappers left winger Frank Popke was selected by Barrie, while goalie Jacob Kirsten from Redbridge was picked by Owen Sound. The Under-16 Priority Selection takes place Friday and Saturday in Kingston. The chase for the Stanley Cup continues tonight with Carolina Hurricanes visiting the Vegas Golden Knights for Game 4. Vegas leads the best-of-seven series 2-1. And the Blue Jays continue their series against the Phillies.
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4: Showers with the risk of thunderstorms tonight and overnight, a low of 19. 80% risk of thunderstorms tomorrow with a high of 25, feeling like 33.
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The Verve with their classic Bittersweet Symphony. Hi there, this is the Tuesday flight home with Steph on North Bay's Classics 106.3 Jet FM. It's been a hot and it's been a muggy day. One of those days we might be pretty happy about having air conditioning at work, at home, or in the car, wherever you can get it. Some pretty key technology for many of us lucky enough to have it. And there's plenty of technology out there now. In fact, sometimes it feels like maybe there's too much. And it seems to be connected to everything. But is there any particular tech that, while you may be able to cope without others, this is no longer optional technology? That's our question today. What's that one piece of technology you couldn't function without these days? Call or text 705-475-9915, or you can hop on Facebook and let us know there. What's the one piece of technology you just can't function without today?

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0: Showers with a risk of thunderstorms tonight and overnight, a low of 19. 80% risk of thunderstorms tomorrow with a high of 25, feeling like 33.
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0: 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This is Stefan with you for the flight home, and Armed Forces Day is tomorrow in North Bay. And while organizers continue to watch the forecast, if things are a go, which we'll find out tomorrow morning, we're invited to celebrate our military members with a day of fun at the North Bay waterfront. 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Memorial Drive will be closed from 7 a.m. until 4 p.m. for this event. 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
0: Showers with a risk of thunderstorms tonight and overnight, a low of 19. 80% risk of thunderstorms tomorrow with a high of 25, feeling like 33.
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6: Showers with a risk of thunderstorms tonight and overnight, a low of 19. 80% risk of thunderstorms tomorrow with a high of 25, feeling like 33.
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5: Showers with a risk of thunderstorms tonight and overnight, a low of 19. 80% risk of thunderstorms tomorrow with a high of 25, feeling like 33.
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5: Showers with a risk of thunderstorms tonight and overnight, a low of 19. 80% risk of thunderstorms tomorrow with a high of 25, feeling like 33.
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5: Showers with a risk of thunderstorms tonight and overnight, a low of 19. 80% risk of thunderstorms tomorrow with a high of 25, feeling like 33.
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